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6: I know that feeling when karongo ko I te wehi.
7: Ai.
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7: Mm.
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7: Ai.
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7: Mm. Ai, koe o.
6: Ki tawa manatu.
7: Mm.
8: Hang on. Kau anu anu, what does that one mean again?
6: The reverence.
8: Oh, yeah, that's the good one, eh?
7: Yeah.
8: I always get mixed up with that word, anu anu.
7: Oh, well, there's anu anu.
8: Yeah, I know.
7: There's anu anu mātou.
6: Yeah.
7: And then there's anu anu, and then kau anu anu, yeah.
6: Ka hoki aku mahara kia Ngāpō. E kōrero ana mō te momo. Te momo rangatira kau mātua rānei.
7: Oh, ai.
6: Ki te rā ia. Mm. Ki aia e tai ana. And he said, oh, you know, he tukoro ia mō he te kia te kanitekua.
7: Ai.
6: And it's people walking down the street, and you'll see Hetake coming down, everyone starts crossing
7: the road.
6: ko tāna kōrero ko etai, ko te wehi te rā, te mataku rā nei, and ki etai atu, ki o rātou whakaaro, ko hau tēnei.

0: things worker went under it, everyone on top of the bridge had separated. And I was like, wow. That is so cool.
1: He whakaro nui tērā.
2: Explain why that was good.
1: Yeah.
0: Well, just like how you were talking about when Tikani?
2: Yeah.
0: Would come down the street and people would part.
2: Mm.
0: It just reminded me of that. That
2: yeah.
1: Yeah.
0: Come well, but also,
1: yeah.
0: Is it tapu because obviously it's the king and you don't want to be above him?
2: Yeah, kura. And you know, yeah, disrespectful. Yeah. Ahu atua.
1: Aye. Aye.
2: Ko te kau anu anu can be reverence, respect, and ko te ahu atua, rude.
1: Yeah.
2: Mm-hmm. 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
1: Mm.
2: Yeah.
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0: Yeah.
1: Kāri paingia e tawa tupuna. Haina. Yeah, but that was a highlight. Haunga te kaupapa.
2: Oh, yeah,
1: tō tātou waimari e ki te noho
0: I
1: te
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0: I was pleasantly surprised like when you put the tono out to our chat to do some taringa lives there, and I was like,
1: oh yeah.
0: Oh, okay, well, if they let us, but you know, not expecting them to let us.
1: Well, I pēnei aku whakaro, mena ko tahi te tangata.
0: Yeah.
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2: E kore rawa. Te nuinga o koutou, if you've listened to them, watched them, ka pai. If you haven't, you need to. You wouldn't have been privy to that
1: choir. Oh, absolutely not.
2: And none of us will be around.
1: Yeah. Hopefully.
2: Yeah. I was saying it to my nephew, you know.
1: Yeah.
2: He said, how many have you seen uncle? And I said, well, three, four, yeah. Oh, yeah, one.
1: Yeah, yeah.
2: And I was saying, oh, yeah.
1: Yeah.
2: He goes, I only need the king. And I said, the king. And I was two now. So he was three. Then he goes, maybe we'll see the next one. I said, hope not. Six, seven.
1: Yeah, yeah.
2: He goes, hey. He goes, oh, yeah, hey. I don't want to.
1: Yeah. Ke whakaro pai. Whakaro pai. Yeah.
2: Yeah.
1: That was, and it was, you know, tāwatahi or tātaupia, a lot of their kōrero was new and it was great getting the first hand from the actual whānau. I think it was really cool. And feeling the, I rungo I te whiwhinga nui. I tō rātou whakai kia noho wa taringa ki reira. Me te haipapa kia tātou ne kia manaakitia taua tono, tā taua karanga.
2: Oh, Ati Kawe, ka me mai. 10 minutes.
1: Yeah.
2: She wasn't even on the list.
1: Yeah.
2: You know.
0: She was on the ones trying to get out of it.
2: And me ara wāke. I noho ia mō te katoa.
0: Yeah.
2: And I muri mai, the next day, once I send her again, you know, it's a big thing here, yeah, Ngāti Kawe and there, that whole
1: thing. Yeah.
2: And, well, one, we had it. Two, kāri e i te kīni, but they were like, well, must be whakapono mai e kia mātou.
1: Yeah. Nā, tohu pai, tohu.
2: Kāri e raru, you know.
1: Yeah.
0: Yeah.
1: And I shared her ati, and it was up for, but, and I kuna taku pānui, she started turning it down. And then she hadn't even taken a sip of her tea or coffee or something. And I remember when she finished, she goes, oh, my thing's gone cold. I said, oh, mean, I noho pai ia.
0: Yeah.
2: Te mana o tahu. Yeah, te mana o tahu, kuia tērā.
0: Actually, one thing that stood out for me from that episode was when they explained, like, the whakapapa and how the

0: different whānau look after the like wahi, and then the another line was at Turangawawa and stuff, and I was like, Oh wow, that's so, like, now I can put it all together in my head how this works and what the relationship was.
1: Yep. Yeah.
0: That was a
2: yeah. That's right. what I'm going to say is kare moi ana ya hanga hua tanga ki te whare whare hariki o te hewe. 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
2: 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Yeah. 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And that's another one, you know. I pātai e tai. O hea te rereke o whare o Pōtatau, te whare o Kingi Te Aitia. Well, that's his own royal household. We're right. Talking about the whare o Pōtatau.
0: Yeah, talking about the...
2: Yeah. Whole. And it's big.
3: Yeah. Ah, yeah. Oh, marama.
2: Arana uri.
3: Nei, yeah. Ngā heke ngā ai.

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1: Taringa, he mea tuku nā te wānanga o Aotearoa. Ā, nā te māngai pāho me irirangi te motu I tautoko. 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
2: Tainui Live.
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5: Tae ana.
4: Tae ana.
5: Tae ana.
4: Tae.
5: Tae ana.
4: Tae ana.
5: Or would we drag the... Tae ana.
4: Tae ana. I think just tae ana.
5: Tae ana.
4: T-A-I-E-A. Tae.
5: Tae.
4: Tae.
5: Does it mean flash, eh?
4: Yeah. It means when someone is looking well... So e hoa mā, ko te tikanga o tēnei, ko te hanga o tētahi tangata, te papai o te hanga o tētahi tangata. 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
5: mm-hmm.
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5: Oh.
4: Tai e ana.
5: Ngā mihi e hoa.
4: I would use it when someone is dapper, or really, you know, really informal dress.
5: Yeah.
4: Yeah, kia tai e ana tō te hanga o te tangata.
5: Right. What about that pretty well-known catchy song from Ngā Tūmanako?
4: Yes.
5: Tae, te tū.
4: Te tū.
5: Yeah,
4: aye, aye, aye, aye.
5: Yeah, that's a cool waiata.
4: That's a cool waiata, yes. And to my understanding of that waiata, just using that as a focus point, is talking about the stance of our wahine.
5: Yeah.
4: And the way they carry themselves. So not so much just about their clothing, the way they clothe themselves, but how
5: but
4: they carry themselves.
5: Yeah, how they carry themselves.
4: Yeah, yeah.
5: And because that was a poi too, eh?
4: Yeah, yeah.
5: So it was
4: all
5: about basically celebrating women.
4: Yeah, absolutely. Yeah, yeah. Yeah.
6: Raupatu. He whenua, he wai, he tangata. Raupatu. The land, the water, the people.
7: In February 1938, Tūmati agreed to an annual offer of £5,000 by the government with the provision for further negotiations. However, 2 months later, Tūmati died. Negotiations were postponed till 1946, where Te Puia agreed to Prime Minister Peter Fraser's offer of £5,000 in perpetuity. In time, Tūmati's hope for negotiations to resume between Waikato and the Crown came to fruition to complete their Raupatu settlement in 95.
6: Kia tupu, kia hua, kia puawai. To grow, to prosper, to flourish.

0: show. 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
1: He reo kōrero, he reo ora. A spoken language is a living language.

0: koia tēnei te kiwa haere rea tūnei, ana, ko te koia.
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0: 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Nā, ko rongo koutou ko te koia, and I think we've spoken about...
2: We've spoken about koia as an emphasis word before.
0: Yeah, we've used it for maybe, I think, oh, I don't know, whatever episode it would have been, but, you know, you can say koia.
1: Koia hoki.
0: Like, yo.
1: Yeah, that's it. Koia.
0: When you think of it, it'd be like, yo, right on, but yeah. And then you've got koia poo.
1: Mm.
0: And if anyone, wow, I don't know which parts of the neighborhood of Tainui uses that re, but I know.
1: Koia re?
0: Yeah.
1: Oh, yeah.
0: You can say koia re.
3: Katangi te tītī, katangi hoki ko kāka, ngā kāka wahanui, te reo o Tainui. This

0: 우아나가 우아오테아로와 기룽아이 때려 1위랑이오 타이브이
1: Hi tērā whakaaro, so you can whakapapa as we all do, but maintaining that, eh? Maintaining
2: your practices.
1: The practices, there, yeah. It's better than aura, better than
2: now,
1: the way you carry yourself.
2: I'll give you an example. Aku ra Ngāti na Ngāti Tiwhare tō tēnā koutou. Now, we get a bit awkward. I'll talk about me and others. We get a bit awkward when we're over and with our kazis in Ngāti Tiwhare tō because it's not what they do is wrong, but they still have their tikanga, and I had to stop thinking about at that time King Ituhete as an ariki and think, right, a whole lot of other things came with being te pōtai o te motu, te kingi, that were then attached on, and the tapu escalated.
3: Yeah.
2: And tātou tainui, ke whakaiti tātou, ētai wā, we see, I've seen, and when I was there, we don't do that. Oh, we don't do that. Wait on. Are those ariki things I'm thinking about, or are they kingitanga things?
1: Right.
2: And this is when the tāhawahawa can happen in, ariki kingitanga. Yeah. And was te ariki

0: And the current model we have is actually a pet, is actually a hybrid of what used to happen. Because ka mate a kingi pōtatau e harai te mei hui anō. So now there's this like a conclave.
1: Yeah.
2: Mm.
0: Me ngā manaketanga nui ki runga ki te riki nui, kuini ngā waihono i te pō. And I think she's doing very well. Yeah. So we can understand some things about the workings within how the kingitanga is looked after through arikitanga, but in some other areas we have to separate the two, and that's arikitanga, for want of a better thing, and then tikanga and the kingitanga.
2: Right.
0: Don't get them mixed up.
2: Yeah.
0: So, koera e tai kōrero.
1: Yeah, that's cool.
2: Is there a difference between what a whare ariki is and the kāhui ariki?
0: Yes. So, there's a one thing that Rahui and I had. And he was saying, well, e kite e tai tuitui, and I've seen the same ones. For a time, the kāhui ariki was actually the kāhui that followed the ariki.
1: The royal caravan.
0: Yeah. I like that. The royal caravan. And so the kāhui ariki was the te apataki.
1: Te apataki, yeah.
0: O te ariki.
1: Yeah.
0: And you know, Erika, ane etai kōrō ki au mō etai o ngā tapairu, ariki tapairu. Kia kawa o na waiwai e pā ki te whenua o iwike.
2: Mm.
0: So tauhei kuri, ka heke te tauhei kuri, te tamahine a kahungunu. And she was so tapu, her feet were not allowed to touch the ground of an other tribal area, so she'd be carried everywhere. Ona amorangi. On an amorangi. And after the amorangi.
1: Where would the amorangi be?
0: Up.
1: Kimua.
0: So te amorangi kimua.
1: Amorangi kimua, hapai o kimuri.
0: Yeah, now, that's been.
1: Yeah, so for those who use that in Ringawera mahi, me mohi o koutou.
0: You're getting the G-hand now.
1: I'm getting the G-hand. So, you know, amorangi kimua, hapai o kimuri. Me mohi o koutou ki te whakapapa o te kōrero.
0: Yeah.
1: So hei aha, ki au nei, me whakairi tērā.
0: Yeah.
1: Especially if you're past intermediate learning, if you're in the tangas now.
0: Whakairi.
1: Whakairi.
0: Yeah. Mō ake tonu atu.
1: Ai. Hei, hei ha.
0: Yeah, and we were in that when I went with Rangi to Kaolawe.
2: Yeah.
0: We had a amorangi, but it was te atua. Yeah. Nā he pērā anō. Because we were taking offerings for te atua.
1: Yeah.
0: And we were in our togas.
2: Yeah.
0: They were lovers. But I felt like we were in togas.
1: Togas, yeah. But that's cool.
0: So I wore mine like a toga.
1: No, I would have.
0: You had. Yeah, and they have malo day over there.
1: Oh, yeah.
0: I think it's every koutou o Hawaii, what day is malo day? Once a month they have a malo day and everyone wears
2: cool.
0: A malo. Oh, yeah, man. It's cool. That's but it's warm there.
1: Koutou, yeah.
0: If you go out now on a malo, you're freezing your gonads.
1: Oh,
0: yeah.
1: Hell yeah.
0: Kopeke.
1: Kopeke ngā peke.
0: Kopeke ngā peke me ngā tik. Kopeke te tik.
1: Pirangi koe e awhi.
0: Mākura pe.
1: Just quickly, quick yes. Thought. 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
0: Yeah.
1: Ki te taro ko penupenua, ka tāpiri hea ki te pūmotomoto o te mātinga o te.
0: And that goes back to whaitiri mā takataka, counting the taro.
1: Counting the taro, yes. E ngai tahi krake he kaute.
0: Yeah. Kwa takina te kawatua tahi te kawatua rua. And she was counting up the heavens and tāwhaki would pinch a taro.
2: Ah.
0: Ho mai te taro o te ora. But it's not that one.
1: It's the taro.
0: But it is, or is it?
1: Or is it?
0: Yeah. Or wasn't it? It's just not.
1: Yeah.

0: nā te wānanga o Aotearoa, ā, nā te māngai pāho me irirangi te motu I tautoko. 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Taringa, whakarongo mai.
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6: Oh, but he whenua, he wai, he tangata. Raupatu, the land, the water, the people.
7: In 1985, the Waitangi Tribunal wrote in the Manukau Report Y8 that from the records of Sir John Gorst in 1864, the report of the Royal Commission 60 years after that, and from historical research almost a century since the event, all sources agree that the Waikato people never rebelled but were attacked by British troops in direct violation of Article 2 of the Treaty of Waitangi.
6: Kia tupu, kia hua, kia puawai. To grow, to prosper, to flourish.

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3: Kiwa. 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And I says, e he ana tō karakia, e tai. Wā kare mātai ki tipu, we say tipu, I says, well, it's not that
4: tipu.
3: He kupu anō te tipu.
4: Yeah.
3: It's not tipu, right.
4: He mana te mana,
3: yeah.
4: He tipu, right. Te tipu.
3: He mana te mana, he tipu, te tipu. Yeah. See, someone might have more mana in terms of, well, te tuakana.
4: Yeah.
3: Te tera mana, tera. Ākwa nei whiaheari ki tērā mana tērā. Engari, nui ake te tupu o tērā.
5: Right, yeah.
3: It's like some of those, you know. These days, shoddy diners back in the day. Hey, they were pretty
4: gross. Engari, e nui tō rātou tupu.
3: Oh, man, because you could only get... You go there for that taste.
4: Yeah. That grill hasn't been cleaned in generations.
3: That's because of the flavour.
4: Koe nā te tupu.
3: That's right. Yeah. And kuera tērā kupu.
4: Yeah.
0: Kiwa. Rau patu.
6: He whenua, he wai, he tangata. Rau patu, the land, the water, the people.
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0: Kapai Taiga Awa right there me te Waiata Faya. Tate mai fai henei ko te karere e haere ake nei. And ACT campaign hit by court case involving former party president. ACT's election campaign has been affected by new court developments involving its former party president, Tim Jago. Jago has pleaded guilty to another historical sexual offence in the Tāmaki District Court. The charge relates to events from years ago. He was already jailed for 2.5 years after being found guilty in 2024 of indecently assaulting two teenage boys he mentored through a sports club in the 1990s. The new guilty plea happened on the same day ACT announced former broadcaster Paul Henry as a candidate for this year's election. New Zealand First leader Winston Peters questioned whether the candidate announcement took attention away from the court case. However, there is no evidence the two events were linked and ACT has not suggested they were connected. Tim Jago resigned as ACT party president in 2023 after police charged him. ACT says it acted as soon as it learned of the allegation and says there was no sign of the offending while he was party president. Jago will return to court later to be sentenced on the latest historical charge. Kino rawa, koe ra tēnā, he mi peke tēnei, ahiahi maari.
1: Waharoa ki te taia.
2: Te waharoa, what's him?
3: He manawa piharau, a fortified person.
4: I hear this and I think of my mum.
0: Yeah. My mum too.
3: Yeah, just strong, comfortable in their own skin, knows who they are and their self-worth.
0: The matriarch.
4: The matriarch.
0: Yes.
1: Te waharoa ki te rangi, te waharoa ki te whenua.
2: Te waharoa, with hims.
5: Tainui Live endeavours to adhere to the guidelines set out by the Broadcasting Standards Authority. However, if you believe that we have breached the Codes of Broadcasting Practice and would like to make a formal complaint, please call us now on 07824 5650 or email us at info@tainuilive.co.nz. All complaints must be lodged in writing, outlining the details, and sent to Tainui Live, PO Box 648 Hamilton, within 20 working days of the incident.
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0: Kua whakatūria e hau tēnei tāonga. 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
1: Ko kohi nau marae. The people have gathered to celebrate Pokai in Ngāti Awa near Te Tiko since 1963. Rangatū custom dictated that the mid-Saturday in January was the most appropriate time to gather a fōrua taupare, the ancestral house. According to the biography of Eruera Manuera, chief of Te Pahipoto, when the Pokai was held at Tauranga, the idea was born to host one in Ngāti Awa. Eruera went to Tauranga to play rugby on the invitation of Maharaya Winiata. When Eruera attended St. Stephen's with Tū Mate Mahuta, brother of King Te Rata, he would regularly return to Waikato and saw the benefits of Pokai.
0: Ko te Pokai, he mahi tō tō kai, he tō tō tangata. The Pokai is to create sustenance for its people.

0: guys in touch right there, Mete Antenna Waiata, straight away. All right, well, what do I say? Kono hete, a bit of a disco. He pō kani kani, he ahi ahi kani kani, haere a kenei a ki roto o Ngārua Wāhia in specific. It is the Tūranga Waiwai Junior Disco happening Pōpō. Friday the 17th of Hūrae from 6 p.m. to 8 p.m. And I am loving the theme of this. Got the theme. Michael Jackson. Oh, yeah. Event by Tūranga Waiwai Rugby League Sports and Cultural Club and Tūranga Waiwai Netball Club. Katu tēnei disco. Pō kani kani. Pōpō. Calling all Tūranga Waiwai junior athletes, put your best Michael Jackson themed outfits on and join the Tūranga, join them at Tūranga Waiwai club rooms to dance the poor the night away. It's been held at Tūranga Waiwai club rooms, ko te utu, gold coin entry, kapai tēnā. DJ Coco Waki is on the keys, on the, what do you call that? On the thing, on the, at the DJ. Oh, God. Finger foods are provided. Drinks and snacks are available to purchase. Kapai. So if you're tamariki or keen beans and want to go and boogie on down at the Tūranga Waiwai Junior Disco, then gold coin and get those Michael Jackson gears up in there. Also get your Michael Jackson moves on. Can't play. All right. Tatiana Ali up next. Me te waiata daydreaming. 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
0: 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I tuku tīwhiri au. I reka.
2: Okay.
0: Said, you're like, where? I didn't even feel the presence of a tīwhiri.
2: Yeah, I need to try and backtrack. What did you say before you actually said kei tō ihu?
0: Aye.
2: That one when you referred to your own nose.
0: Yes. Koina.
1: Tō ihu rānei.
0: Yeah. Kia huri ki te kiwa kei tōku ihu tōku.
1: Aye, aye, aye. We shall turn to our kiwaha.
0: Yeah. And that's
1: right as it is at
2: which is right there on your nose.
0: Yep.
2: Right there in front of your nose.
0: Koina hoki.
1: Ai, ai, ai.
0: Koina te tikanga o te kei tō ihu, ne? And I suppose ko te, wow, kao, ko te pūtake o te kiwaha nei, ko te whakamahinga o te ihu.
1: Ai, ai.
0: Me ona rā weke weke tanga, engari, ai, ko te kei tō ihu, exactly what you said, right there in front of you.
2: Right in front of you like your nose.
3: Te Waharoa ki te ao Mārama.
4: Te Waharoa with him.

乾杯だ、ムーロキー、first up in the 3 o'clock hour, mate, that way to simple pleasures, diddlin, diddlin, din. Oh, that took me back to when I went to his konohete, his little concert in Whangaroa, Raglan. That was mean. That was a mean night. 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He just sounds exactly like his tracks. I like it. I love it when singers do that. Hei oi tātou, mā. 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E whae ke nei, me te waeta hoki mai rā. Jordan with a Y up. After that, me te waeta māku anō. 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

0: All right, Jordan with a Y right there. Me te waeta maku anō. All right, tata mai whae ki nei, ko te karere haere ake nei. Cook Island athletes shine in Tahiti traditional sports. Cook Island athlete Yaliloa Papitai of 22 has broken the coconut tree climbing record at the He'iwa Tuaro Ma'ohi traditional sports festival in Tahiti. Papitai climbed the tree in just 4.88 seconds, setting a new competition record. The Cook Island had a strong finish with Yaliloa Papitai from the Cook Islands, Fia Pa'i Elio of Samoa, Tokoa Elikana of the Cook Islands, and in fourth place, Joshua Jim of the Cook Islands. Joshua Jim also won gold in traditional wrestling after beating the defending Tahitian champion. Team coach Iona George Pira, a former champion, said the team's success came after months of hard work and training. The Cook Island Ministry of Cultural Development called it the country's best ever result at the festival and congratulated the team for making the nation proud. Yeah, 4.88 seconds up a coconut tree. I couldn't even, when I went to the Cook Islands, I couldn't even do one thing up. I could hold it. I could hold the coconut tree, but nope. Not, well, obviously. Anyway, koe ara tēnā, karere hemi peke tēnei, ahi ahi maari.
1: Te waha roa ki te rangi, te waha roa ki te whenua.
2: Te waha roa, with him.
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0: You are like a leader with many warriors.
5: I love that because my nephew's name Te Taniwha Hiku Roa Koeira Tana Ingoa Wanganui.
6: This one's more towards somebody who's really experienced as something, so they've gone through the trials and tribulations of life and they've got to a point where Te Taniwha Hiku Roa Ia Inaeli. So
0: a pena ia koe.
6: Well, yeah, kidney.
5: I was about to say tēnā koe.
0: Ko rō koe e hāpai ana I tēnā I kaupapa te reo irirangi o Tainui. Ni reira, ko koe ke tēnā.
5: Pera hoki for my nephew, you know, someone who isn't quite there yet, but he gets to grow and become that.
6: Yeah.
5: Tika?
3: Jai te mai, hei!
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0: Kua whakatūria e hau tēnei tāonga. 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He kua hawhānui kua puare, ki te puna tangata me te puna kai.
1: O Wairaka Rāwhitiroa Marae. The Pokai at O Wairaka was established in 1931, although some maintain that it was set up there in the time of King Tawhiao. The Pokai here was established on the 10th of March, where everyone gathers in front of the ancestral house, Takehiku. King Te Rata gave assent to establish the Pokai at O Wairaka, and he made sure it was close to that of Pārāwera for ease of travelling to this area. The Pokai was held at O Wairaka every year until the 80s, when it was decided to alternate with Aotearoa Marae. O Wairaka and Aotearoa are virtually one family unit.
0: Ko te Pokai, he mahi tō kai, he tō tangata. The Pokai is to create sustenance for its people.

0: Nowhere to make me believe. All right, Te Whakakitenga o Waikato Incorporated elections. Now, the following marae will be holding their hui a marae to elect their Te Whakakitenga representatives for the 2026-2029 term of office. Man, kind of can't talk properly today, eh? Tēnei rā horoi, this Saturday, I think I just need to slow down, eh? This Saturday, ka hotea marae at 10 a.m. This Sunday, Rere Te Fioi Marae at 9 a.m. Also this Sunday, Wahi Marae, 10 a.m. This Sunday also, Ngātira Marae at 10:30 a.m. This Sunday as well, Te Ākau Marae at 11 a.m. And Wai Ngaro Pā also this Sunday at 11 a.m. And that is Te Whakakitenga o Waikato Incorporated elections. 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Ko hemi i peke tēnei ahiahi māri.
1: Upoko pakaru, meka, teka rānei. Whātiau is the pā that is mentioned in the song E Pā Tō Hau. True or false? Whātiau is the pā that is mentioned in the song E Pā Tō Hau. True or false? False. It is Te Wano who is mentioned in the song E Pā Tō Hau. He is an uncle to Rangiamoa who composed the waiata.
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2: Oh, jeez, okay. So, we're going to have a conversation about tero, but that's okay. We call it a pakaru first.
0: Ai, well, e whera ana aku kōrero, nā runga i te mea, ka tae a te kiwaha nei te whakamahi mo tētahi mahi kua hipake, tētahi mahi e tūnei, tērā rā nei, me pērarawa te pai o tō reo, āo, ka tae e koe te kiwaha nei te raweke kia hāngai ai ki tētahi āhuatanga, tērā pia kaputa.
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1: Yeah,
0: and I used this initially in a waiata that I composed he rangi ko takotoke ana ko tinga te ngārara. And some of you might sing that waiata and not know nāku tērā waiata.
2: Oh, he rawe. He rawe e te iwi.
1: I think we've talked about it before.
0: We have.
1: On Taringa.
0: Yeah, yeah. That's right. It's been on Taringa.
1: We dissected it a little.
0: Mm-hmm. And pakuru ana te tero o te tīkaukau was in there. In the context of being absolutely, you know, you've overdone it.
2: Yeah, yes.
0: In terms of eating.
1: Oh, I know that feeling well.
0: Yeah. You know, when you think, oh, I'm just going to have one more, and you do, and then one turns into 10.
1: Yeah.
0: Anā koera. You're absolutely, hea te kupu pake?
1: Bloated.
0: Be bloated.
2: Yes, Spite bloated. Yep.
0: You are, anā, bloated. Ko tinga te ngārara. Koera tērā, engari. Ko pakaru te tero, you're just had it.
2: Yes. Yeah.
0: Oh, you know, you've done yourself in really because, because of you've eaten too much, you've done yourself in.
2: Yeah, and you know, when you're talking about pakaru ana te tero, I'm thinking to myself, oh, you're almost on exploding point.
0: Yes.
2: You know?
0: Yeah.
2: And that's the imagery that I get from our kiwaha.
0: Yeah.
2: Yeah, good boy.
3: Tihei ki te whaiao.
4: Tihei ki te taiao.
3: Tihei ki te reo o Tainui. Nau mai ki te waharoa with Hems.
4: Rua karaka ki te ono karaka. Hei te ahiahi. Tainui Live.

Yep, no more hockey, mate. 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Jackson Owens up next, me te waiata coming home. 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
6: And you think it's just a case of bringing in some legislation to strip the treaty of its mana, to belittle the Leo, by trying to make it a

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And here

0: when we do, stand together. Stand united. But we are here. Kia tū kotahi ai mātou o te ao Māori.
1: A tīpene tēnā me tēnā wai a tātū. Mori tāte mai whai ki nei, ko te karere haere ake nei. First bird flu case found in Aotearoa. Aotearoa has recorded its first case of the H5 bird flu virus after an infected seabird was found on Petone Beach in Pōneke. By Security Minister Andrew Hoggard says Aotearoa has been preparing for this and is working to protect farms, wildlife and communities. Experts say the virus could be dangerous for native birds, especially rare species, and could put some animals at risk of extinction if it spreads. DOC has started vaccinating about 300 endangered birds, including a kākāpō, a takahē, a kaki, or the black stilt, shore plovers and orange-fronted parakeets to help protect them. Scientists say seals and sea lions could also be at risk, as some overseas populations have suffered heavy losses from the virus. Doc says it's too early to know how bird flu will affect Aotearoa's unique wildlife, but extra monitoring, vaccination and stronger biosecurity measures are now in place. Koe ra tēnā, he me peke tēnei, ahi ahi Māori.
2: Hui hui a mai ki te waharoa, te waharoa with him.
3: Kupu whakarite, rite, rite, kia rite mai, hei.
4: He harore rangitahi.
1: Ran out of puff too early.
4: Yeah, went too hard in the first round and got knocked out in the second. So
5: you can use it in your moinga, you can use it in your the field, in sport, you can use it with anything really, ne?
4: Yep.
1: Kapahaka.
4: Kapahaka.
1: When you go full ball, and you can't potahou.
4: Potahou, exactly. Can become the haka, you're already out of,
1: And you're just miming.
4: Yeah. Hey, all you're doing is oranges.
1: Hey, with nothing, with no kupu.
4: Just all eyes, partner.
1: Right, harore rangitahi, check.
3: Jai te mai, hey!
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7: Kangana Tainui Live ki te whai i ngā tohu tohu a te mana whanonga kaipāho. 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
1: Mangatangi marae. The Pokai at Mangatangi was instituted in 1950. It is a remembrance day of the passing of Te Puia Herangi on the 12th of October 1952. It seemed that the Pokai was already established at Mangatangi, and then the date was changed to commemorate the death date of Te Puia. Princess Te Puia Herangi achieved many tasks such as the establishment of Tūranga Waiwamarae, overseeing the government farming schemes, and reinforcing kīngitanga principles. She also took part in restricting youth taking part in World War I and caring for orphans. Te Puia was honoured with a CBE in 1938 for her strong character and fantastic feats. Marae Kirikiri is the ancestral house.
0: Ko te paukai, he mahi tō kai, he tō tangata. The paukai is to create sustenance for its people.

0: Tenna me te waeta matariki e ara. Cool. All right, he whakamō hio noa tēnei, and it's election year, as we know, so it's time to make some important choices about who you want to represent you and your rohe in Parliament. If you're Māori, there's one more choice to make, whether you want to be on the Māori role or general role. Now, if you're enrolled and want to change the role you're on for this year's election, you need to do it by midnight 6th of August, all right? If you gave the Electoral Commission your email address or mobile number when you enrolled, keep an eye out for a reminder email or a text about the deadline to choose your role. 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That is www.vote.nz. Goodbye. Tevin Campbell are coming up next. Oh, me te waiata back to the world. Ia, whai muri a Tevin, me te waiata me. And then Super Heavy with Miracle Worker. He mi peke tēnei, ahi ahi Māori. E
1: whuku pakaru, me ka te karānei. It was Kingi Mahuta who established the Pokai. True or false? It was Kingi Mahuta who established the Pokai. True or false? False. Kingi Tawhiao established the Pokai.
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0: pakarumai, kwa tai mai aha kari ha kina kina.
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0: Ha kina kina e whakakaha I te whānau I te iwi katoa.
3: If you lost the bet, you'd have to do a dare. 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It was, we had a blast, man.
0: E hara I te toa takitahi, engari, e toa takitini.
3: Bro, JD had the black book, and I tell you, it was a legendary book, bro. They had all the phone numbers.
0: Whakarongo mai, hākari hā kinakina, every Saturday morning from 8 till 10, with JD and Namu, and you'll find it by searching Hākari with two A's on

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0: Right, a kapai Marlon Williams, right there, me te wai ta rere mai ngārau. If I can nei, ko te karere e haere ake nei. Yep, fuel. Since this Kaupapa, fuel prices expected to rise. Kiwi drivers are being warned that petrol and diesel prices are likely to go up over the next few weeks. The AA says fighting in the Middle East is making it harder and more expensive to ship oil around the world, which is pushing fuel prices higher. Drivers are being encouraged to fill up sooner rather than later if they can, as prices are expected to keep rising. Experts say diesel prices could increase the most because global supplies are tighter and demand is high. There are some good news, I suppose, is that Aotearoa is not expected to run out of fuel. The issue is higher prices, not a shortage of supply. Koeira tēnā, he mi peke tēnei. Ahiahi marie.
1: Tuakina mai rā te tatau o te waharoa.
2: Te waharoa with him.
3: Kupu whakari te mai. Hey!
0: He tou are are. First to the food table with no consideration of others.
4: Hoaka. Pig.
0: We all know those ones.
5: Yeah, exactly. Somebody just isn't inconsiderate. And it doesn't have to be at the food table, but somebody's just inconsiderate of other people's feelings or anything like that.
0: Don't worry about it. Don't be that person.
4: Don't be that guy at the marae that shows up just for the hākari.
0: Get that tea towel.
4: Get that tea towel, whānau.
3: Hey!
1: Tomo mai, whakawhāiti mai, ki te waharoa.
2: Te waharoa, with him.
6: Tainui Live endeavours to adhere to the guidelines set out by the Broadcasting Standards Authority. However, if you believe that we have breached the codes of broadcasting practice and would like to make a formal complaint, please call us now on 07 824 5650 or email us at info@tainuilive.co.nz. 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

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So not this Sunday, but next Sunday, 26, katu ko te hui a tau, 2026 a Waikato Tainui, yes. That is tikara, it's that time again, whānau hui a tau 2026 is just around the corner, time for whānau to come together, be informed and stay updated. This is our opportunity to reflect on the mahi of our iwi and tribal entities over the past year, the achievements, the challenges and the wins we've celebrated. We'll also look ahead and share our vision and plans for the future. Iwa karaka I te ata, not this Sunday coming, next Sunday. Ki Hopu Hopu, 451 Old Taupiri Road in Ngārua Wāhia. 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So 9 a.m. to 2 p.m. Next Sunday, hui a tau 2026. See you there. 1814 up next, me te waiata holiday. And then Janet Jackson, me te waiata together again. He mi peke tēnei ahia himari.

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1: 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True or false? The Tainui Anchor is found in Mōko. 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You can find the Tainui Anchor in the cemetery at Maniaroa Marae in Mōko.
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11: Raupatu. He whenua, he wai, he tangata. Raupatu, the land, the water, the people.
12: In 1989, the Crown and Waikato entered into direct negotiations. Waikato pursued compensation on the basis of their long-established principles of land for land. First, as land was taken, land must be returned. Second, the money is the acknowledgement by the Crown of their crime. In 1993, Nationals Minister of Justice, Douglas Graham, became the Minister of Office of Treaty Settlements, and as a goodwill gesture, the Crown vested the Hopu Hopu military base in Pōtitau Te Whirowhiro for the benefit of Waikato.
11: Kia tupu, kia hua, kia puawai. To grow, to prosper, to flourish.
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1: 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So say one thing to your face and another behind your back.
2: Oh, those people that they create, you know, they build on the kōrero. Add the rimatakohene.
3: Oh, that's a bit of a spicer. It could also be used as well as someone who is unfaithful, ne, arero rua. Te tuku I tō aroera o ki tērā tangata me te te atu.
1: Oh, ko ia.
2: Yeah, why not?
1: Arero whāo, e te hi.
0: Jai te mai, hei! Raupatu. He whenua, he wai, he tangata. Raupatu, the land, the water, the people.
4: King Tāwhiao returned to the Waikato disheartened from his trip to England. He saw his people were impoverished, stricken by the land wars and confiscations. He established the Pokai, originally called Punakai, or source of food, on Kingitanga Marae, that he could attend annually and encourage the people to return to their marae. He said, I have instituted this gathering to feed the widowed, the bereaved, and the destitute. It is a doorway that has been opened to the multitudes of people and the bounty of food. The first pokai was held at Whatiwhati Hoi in March 1885.
0: Kia tupu, kia hua, kia puawai. 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

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He a hata on AFY. Ko what I have pa my mai. 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
1: A te tei taura.
2: That's like, yeah, buzzy, yay. Eh?
1: Yeah, buzzy. Yeah. I just hear the...
0: Koia.
2: Okay. Well, kua tai mai tō tātou manu here ko kiu, Fioke.
1: Fioke. Have you got bros and they just, that's all they do when you talk to them? You know? Or they just go, shh. Cutty.

0: Raupatu, he whenua, he wai, he tangata. Raupatu, the land, the water, the people.
1: The Sim Commission recommended that a payment of £3,000 per annum be made to Waikato as compensation for excessive confiscation of Waikato land. Tū Mate, the Rangatahi Group and the Kingitanga didn't accept that offer, saying that since land was taken, land should be given back, and that financial payments would only compensate the wrongdoing. So began negotiation over the next decade with National Prime Ministers George Forbes, Peter Fraser and Finance Minister Gordon Coates and Labour Prime Minister Michael Savage.
0: Kia tupu, kia hua, kia puawai. To grow, to prosper, to flourish.
2: Kōrero tia te reo Māori i ngā wā katoa.
3: Te reo o tainui.

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0: Have a safe and happy summer of fun in the sun. E tu whānau.
2: Tainui Live. He reo Māori.
3: He reo Māori.
2: He reo rangatira.
0: Here's another phrase we can use in the mornings when it's time to get the kids up and off to kura. Get your lunchbox. 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Get your lunchbox. 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
2: He reo kōrero, he reo ora.
4: A spoken language is a living language.

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3: Okay, so don't go there being a know-it-all.
2: Mm-hmm.
3: Your job is to sit and listen.
2: Yeah. All you have to do.
3: Yeah. All you have to do.
2: Yeah.
3: Oh, right.
2: Yeah. Ko tahi noa te mahi. Hoi anō tāu he, ne?
4: Yeah, hoi anō tāu he.
2: So, kei te horopaki me te wairua o te kōrero, te tikanga o te hoi anō I reira. Because, you know, ki te whakapāke I te hoi anō, however,
4: yes,
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4: Verb.
2: So this is the action that you need to do, this is what you need to do. Muri mai, ne?
3: Wait, so you could still change that up and could I change it to tāku?
2: Yep.
3: He
2: yep.
3: anō tāku.
2: Yep.
3: He anō e tāku, he pātai ngā pātai.
2: Kāpai.
4: Yeah.
2: Yep.
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2: Mm.
4: So all I have to do is just this.
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2: 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To grow, to prosper, to flourish.

0: I was about to say, karewite parore haere. I'm not just wandering about.
1: Yeah.
0: And mātātua too, and I think perhaps the Tai Rāwhiti might say, karore.
2: Karore, aye.
0: Yeah. 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
2: Iaua. 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He karore, he parore.
0: Yeah, you have some word that's on the other end of the spectrum.
2: On the other.
0: So, koe ra te parore, to wanda ne.
2: Mm.
0: And kaewa, you got kupu like kaewa, means to be same sort of a thing. But kaewa, te rere ki o te kaewa, you haven't got a home. Mm. 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And then we got the tene kupu, which is a sort of fun one.

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0: But you're quite definite, not only where you're going to end up, but how you're going to end up there. 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
4: Kia ora e te whānau. Today we look at the days of the week. Rāhina is the Māori kupu for Monday. Rāhina, Monday.
2: He reo kōrero, he reo ora.
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0: Kia tupu, kia hua, kia puawai. To grow, to prosper, to flourish.
2: Kiwaha! 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
3: E hoi ana tō waka kiwhia.
2: Where are you paddling your canoe to?
4: Where are you going?
3: E hoi ana tō waka kiwhia.
2: Yeah.
3: Like, do we say it as a pātai or?
2: Yeah.
3: Where the heck do you think you're going?
2: Yeah.
3: Okay.
2: But, you give a context. Ine e mua kei tēne te kiwai.
4: Wa anō ki eiku te wā ka pūkei katoa te preti.
2: Yeah.
4: A te tangata, so someone is at a hākari.
3: Mm.
4: And they are piling it on. Like
3: yeah,
4: they're getting
3: like
4: ready.
3: Like they're never going to eat again.
4: For winter hibernation.
2: Yeah.
3: Right.
4: Kame atu tētai. E hoi ana tō waka ki here. Where are you going with all that provision?
2: Yeah.
3: Okay, yeah.
2: So that's the kiwaha.
3: Okay.
2: Do you really need that much food?
4: Yeah. Yeah, are you not coming back? Like, is this it for you?
5: Mā te reo Māori e kākahu i o whakaaro. 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
3: Nō te tau kotahi mano iwa rau waru te kaumaiwa, ka tīmata ngā whakariteritinga i waenga i te krauna, me Waikato. 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
2: Kia tupu, kia hua, kia pua wai. To grow, to prosper, to flourish.

0: But no, you've got about, if you've got four friends, you've got four or three missing like, groups.
1: Yeah, because
0: because there's one of those friends, they're not in that group. Yeah, you got another message because they're all in there, but the other friend's not in there. One for Paul, one for Peter.
2: And that's how you get yourself in trouble.
0: Na kona i pena.
1: Yeah.
2: I pena. Ai. Is it I?

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We are individuals all coming together to try and make a difference. We have to find a way. Troy, our tamariki, and the supporters of Te Reo.

0: he whenua, he wai, he tangata. Raupatu, the land, the water, the people.
1: In 1926, a royal commission was appointed called the Sim Commission, chaired by Supreme Court Judge William Sim, to consider the confiscations under the New Zealand Settlement Act 1863. The Sim Commission's findings and recommendations was that the compensation be granted pursuant to the Waikato Maniapoto Māori Claims Settlement Act Trust Fund for an annual payment be given to the Tainui Board Trust Fund and the Tainui Māori Trust Board to administer those funds for the benefit of Māori and the Waikato whose lands had been confiscated.
0: Kia tupu, kia hua, kia puawai, to grow, to prosper, to flourish.

0: that's acceptable.
1: To be honest with you, we need to actually create or adapt a lot of our tikanga, because it's a bit, it's all there for our hari, you know, pōhiri, things like that. But it needs to go three or four levels deeper than that. Okay, what's our tikanga for our home? And it should start there, actually. Give examples like, okay, give people examples like, well, accept what is acceptable to you in your home. And once you've all agreed on that, mum, dad, kids, then that's your tikanga. That becomes your tikanga from your home.
0: Have a safe and happy summer of fun in the sun. E tu whānau.
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3: He reo Māori.
4: He reo Māori.
3: He reo rangatira.
0: Here's another phrase we can use around the whare in the evenings. It's time for bed. Good night. Ko tai ki te wā moe. Pō Māori e. It's time for bed. Good night. 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Pō Māori e.
3: He reo kōrero, he reo ora.
5: A spoken language is a living language.

0: he whenua, he wai, he tangata. 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
1: In March 1987, Robert Te Kotahi Mahuta, on behalf of himself, the members of Waikato Tainui, the Tainui Māori Trust Board and Ngā Marae Tōpū, submitted a claim to the Waitangi Tribunal under the Treaty of Waitangi Act in relation to the Raupatu and was registered with the Waitangi Tribunal as Wai30. According to the testimonies by Waikato Kaumātua and Kuia in affidavits, the injustice of the Raupatu was still felt by Waikato as in the past.
0: Kia tupu, kia hua, kia puawai. To grow, to prosper, to flourish.
2: Another kiwaha that came up.
3: Yes.
2: Pretty cool. Mauakenei.
3: Mauakenei.
2: Mauakenei.
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3: Ah, mauakenei.
4: Yeah. Mauakenei.
2: Yeah.
4: Like mau as in caught, catch.
3: To be, and tēnei, my mau e whakamarama.
2: Well, ko te tikanga o te kupu, o te kōrero, o te kianga, te kiwaha, mauakenei, forever and a day.
3: Yeah.
2: Forever
3: and continued.
4: Infinity.
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2: 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To grow, to prosper, to flourish.

0: Every episode, we usually start off with a kiwaha o te wiki. 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Do you have any of those to share with us?
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0: Kia tupu, kia hua, kia pua wai. 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
1: Have a safe and happy summer of fun in the sun. 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
2: Tainui Live. He reo Māori.
3: He reo Māori.
2: He reo rangatira.
1: Here's another phrase we can use around the whare after school. How was your day at school? I pēwhia te kura I te rangi nei. How was your day at school? I pēwhia te kura I te rangi nei.
2: He reo kōrero, he reo ora.
4: A spoken language is a living language.

0: Raupatu, he whenua, he wai, he tangata. Raupatu, the land, the water, the people.
1: In 1894, King Tawhiel died and his eldest son, Mahuta, became the third Māori king. King Mahuta created the king movement's first courts with judges, clerks and registrars. King Mahuta was asked by Prime Minister Richard Seddon to be a member of the Legislative Council and a minister representing Māori on the Executive Council. Mahuta accepted and was sworn into Parliament in 1903.
0: Kia tupu, kia hua. Kia puawai, to grow, to prosper, to flourish.
2: Ko te kiwaha I te rānei, ko te!
3: Ko te rāpea.
2: Rāpea.
3: So we looked at koia and how it's used to emphasise or change the context of something.
2: Yeah.
3: And I thought e pai ki te...
2: Add on.
4: Oh,
2: you're going to add on the next
3: one. So, whakarongo te wā. Māku rāpea, māku rāpea, māku koe e awhie.
2: So I'm happy for you.
3: Is the composer like questioning, or I might help you?
2: Yeah.
3: Or I might help you, rāpea?
2: Yeah.
3: It's actually, it's an indeed. I will indeed.
4: Ah.
3: Yeah. So when someone says, oh, kia kai tātou ki tēnei wharekai, say, ai rāpea, absolutely.
4: Okay.
3: Ai rāpea.
4: Oh, yeah. So it's, okay.
3: Kia haere rāpea ki reira, let's go there.
2: Thank you for bringing that back for me. Yeah, because he wareware au I reira rā tērā kōrero iri ana.
3: Ai.
2: Yeah, awesome. Yeah, māku rāpea.
5: Ngā waiata o tū au kiuki, o nanahi, o nāianei, te reo o tainui, te puna kōrero.

0: Mā te reo Māori e kākahu I o whakaaro. Mā te reo o Tainui e kipakipa.
1: Raupatu, he whenua, he wai, he tangata. Raupatu, the land, the water, the people.
2: According to the Court of Appeal, the Sim Commission's report had failed to convey the crippling impact of Raupatu on the welfare, economy and potential development of Tainui. It said that the annual monetary payments made by the government were well below present-day money values and called for a more real and constructive form of compensation if the treaty was to be honoured.
1: Kia tupu, kia hua, kia puawai. To grow, to prosper, to flourish.

0: Kia ora tātai te iwi, anei te kiwa, kau!
1: Te kiwa ha!
2: Kei a koe e roa ana.
0: Kei a koe e roa ana.
2: Kei a koe e roa ana.
0: What do you think that okay, I like what we've been doing. E a ki o whakaro te tikanga o tērā kiwa, Erika? Kei a koe e roa ana.
3: Like, take your time?
0: Yeah, you're warm.
3: Warm, okay.
0: Has something to do with time.
1: Yeah.
3: Oh, you took your time?
0: Nearly. So it's part of a negative connotation of this one.
3: Oh, okay.
0: Yeah.
3: Like, you took too long.
0: Yeah, no, like, you're you're late.
1: You're late. Oh, yeah.
0: You're the one that's making things long.
1: Yeah.
0: Hey,
3: yeah.
0: Hey,
3: yeah. Yeah.

0: He whenua, he wai, he tangata. Raupatu, the land, the water, the people.
1: Te Puia was always thinking about the future of her people, saying, if I dream alone. If we all dream together, we can succeed. She changed her mind about education. Ken Koriki wanted his adopted son, Robert Te Kotahi Mahuta, to be a mechanic, but Te Puia intervened and sent him to Mount Albert Grammar School in Auckland. Later, he became the principal negotiator for Waikato's continuing claims against the Crown regarding their land confiscation to its settlement 20 years ago.
0: Kia tupu, kia hua, kia puawai. To grow, to prosper, to flourish.

0: have you. And we only think of love as an outward expression, and some people think of, well, it's sex and everything else, but it's not. It's about our real deep relationships of respecting each other.
1: Have a safe and happy summer of fun in the sun. E tu whānau.
2: Tainui Live.
3: Ngā kupu a iwi, o Waikato Tainui, no tātou ake, te reo.
4: Here are some examples where the consonant WH or P is used. For example, pēne, which means to do something like this, would become tēne. And whera, which means to do something like that, would become whera. I reckon they should have a pēne whera button on Facebook.
3: Ngā kupu a iwi, o Waikato Tainui, no tātou ake, te reo.

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0: 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To grow, to prosper, to flourish.
2: Kiwa! Tūreiti e te iwi, and all it means is...
3: Too late. You've missed it.
2: Too late, you missed it.
4: Too late, you missed it.
2: Yeah. Who have you heard use this?
4: Man, I can't remember the last time I heard it.
2: Yeah.
4: We've so, we've progressed well.
2: Yeah.
3: Right, yeah.
4: In terms of te reo Māori.
3: Yeah.
4: But
3: yeah.
4: these are one of the dimes of the 90s and 80s.
2: Quinn, and I think even before then, it's one I hear from a particular generation.
4: Oh, yeah.
2: No ngā paipakeke.
4: Mm-hmm.
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3: This exhibition, Te Rautoi, is a manifestation of the creativity that exists within Taranaki whānui, particularly in celebration of the 50th anniversary of Parinini ki Waipōtara Incorporation's establishment. So it's an acknowledgement of the fact that we're still here, that we still have stories to tell, and it's been manifested through mahi toi.
2: Ko te ngako o ngā mai nā ngāringa toi o Taranaki ko ngā take uenua.
3: There's a huge range in breadth and depth of exploring our creativity as uri o Taranaki maunga, and connecting us back to the whenua, connecting us back to our tupuna, who also, through their creativity, decided on establishing the incorporation and bringing us to the point we are today. So we honour them by manifesting our connection to them and our whakapapa through our mahi toi.
2: Ko tā tētiki o ngā ringa toi, he ono ngā wakapapa.

0: he ononga wairua tō te kaupapa nei.
1: First and foremost, it's quite humbling being part of this, not knowing a lot about who and what was part of the PKW, and seeing up on the wall, I see my kuia's name up there, so it's quite humbling to be part of the 50th celebrations in the toy space.
2: The important thing for all our whanaunga and all our whānau, whānui, and especially our rangatahi to know is that however they choose to manifest their connection to their whakapapa, to our whenua, to their tupuna, is critical, and that's the gift that they are given. It's also an obligation, and however they choose to do that.
0: Ko te wawata kia a kina te unga rangatai kia wai I ngā mai o te ao toi Māori.
1: As long as our rangatahi are practicing that toi, it doesn't really matter what kind of form it's in, but it's bringing it back to our whenua and making sure that there's a narrative behind it. I find it really important to acknowledge our tupuna in that process.
2: If creativity and creating mahi toi that expounds that connection is one of the things that they choose to do, you know, we really celebrate and hold up those manifestations of their whakapapa. So mahi toi is just one way of doing that. Many ways of connecting and creating and making sure that you stay connected to the whenua and to our people. Kia kaha tātou.
0: Ka pī ai arau toi a te tuawaru o aku ata. Te raunatanga wakara, Tairu News.
3: Ko te pūrongo tua arua tēnei e te EBA. 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
3: 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And yeah, I thought they were really talented.
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3: There was such a big crowd out there cheering for us and rooting for us, and I really enjoyed it. I just really enjoyed seeing my family and everyone else.
6: Kua tūnga hau a Lights Go Out, he rōpū waiata rangatahi no Wanganui ki te whatārangi.
3: Lights Go Out is a band originated from Wanganui, and our tutor is Jordan Motuku, and we are a band ranged from 11, 12 years old to 23 years old. Music is like in my family and in my blood, so yeah. Thanks to all the family, friends and everyone that came to support.
9: I suppose for us, Matariki's around the three things of kai, whānau and I suppose renewal.
10: Yeah, for me personally it's a lot about remembrance this year, having lost someone really close, so really keeping them close, but you know, using the chance to look ahead too.
6: Āmi o rangi haere a Puanga, hei hoa haere mō Matariki, te kairuri i te tauhau Māori.
3: We hope you guys enjoy your guys' new year, spend time with family more.
11: Yeah, happy new year.
10: Yeah, totally.
6: Te kakinga Kawiti Bashara, Tairi News.
5: Ka te koe aku tēne ku au ko Rory Broughton, e waka kapi nei i tēnei wānga. 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
14: 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Because I was working with a great team, a great bunch of professionals, it went really well considering the time constraints.
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23: 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We're very clear on the vision of ensuring the total restoration of our people and our lands.
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4: 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It will not only reduce costs for people's power around here, but it will also give everyone resilience during a big flooding.
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5: But really the work's been done by them. They have pushed really hard. They've decided what they needed. They know how to get things done. And I think a lot of communities around New Zealand would do really well to come and have a look, come and see what's been achieved here.
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At the mighty Morena, and welcome back to another Taipari Taitumu request. I am Te Whanau on this Friday morning, Friday the 17th of July. Kei te pē hea koutou I tēnei ata, how are you feeling this morning? I'd like to send a big mihi out to each and every one of you who have joined me this morning on Taipari Taitumu request time. Tēnā koutou, tēnā koutou, tēnā rā, koutou katoa. No reira, after the next waiata, I will be giving out our request 9 phone numbers.

No data. If you would like to ring from your home phone, your landline phone, then the phone number is 0800 824 727. 0800 824 727. If you live in Tauranga Moana, 578 2982, 578 2982. And if you'd like to ring using your mobile phone, 07578 2982. 07578 2982. E homa. No data, please. Why am I? Please ring in. I would love to play your waiata. And send it out to whomever you would like to send it out to. E homa. Penei. Yenei. Just like these next two waiata coming up as usual to get our show started this morning. From me. And going out to each and every one of you who have joined me on the show this morning on Tai Pari, Tai Timu Request Time. My name is Tipene. I'll be with you up until 6 o'clock. E te atane, please ring in.

Those two Waiata there were from me, and going out to each and every one of you who have joined me this morning on Taupari Taitumu Request Time. Ata marie, morena. Ata marie, morena joy. Joy would like to send these two Waiata out to everyone who's tuned in this morning. Tuatahi Pussy Cat, My Broken Souvenirs, Tuarua by Luther Vandross, Always and Forever. Whakarongo mai.

Thanks to Waitere Wepo Joy. And going out to everyone who's listening in this morning. Ka pai hoa, hope you enjoyed your waiata. I nai nei, morena Patrick. Kia ora, Patrick. And Patrick also would like to send these two waiata out to everyone who's tuned in this morning, everyone listening in. A pai tuatahi. By Jim Reeves, Adios Amigos. And Tuarua by Eric Clapton, Alberta.

0: Chuck Leavell.
1: Those two were today with for Patrick. Morena, Patrick. I hope you enjoyed your wire today, huh? Kia ora, inaine, morena, Roger. Kia ora, good to hear from you again, there, huh? Good to hear from you again. Roger would like to send these two wire out to everyone who's listening in, everyone tuned in this morning. Tuatahi by Van Morrison, Into the Mystic. Tuarua by Eddie Cochran, Three Steps to Heaven.

Those two words of the air, Whipple Roger. Hope you enjoyed your Waiate Hoan again. Good to hear from you this morning. Ka pai. Ka pai, Homa. Next dedication is for Amanda up there in Tāmaki Makaurau. Amanda would like to send these two Waiate out to all her whānau in Tāmaki Makaurau and down there in Kirikiriroa. Ka pai. Hu waiata tuatahi, Maoli. If I said you had a beautiful tinana. Waiata tuarua, Raikuda, with little sister. Nō reira.

That is 2-1-3 there with for Amanda. Getting out to Ōrehu Whānau and Tāmaki and down there in Kirikiriroa, Anō Hoki. Ināianei, mōrena Mata. Mata would like to send these two waiata out to Clark, Kōra, Stanley, and also to Ōrehu Whānau all over the motu and in Australia, Anō Hoki. Tuatahi, Car Wash by Rose Royce. Tuarua by Mary J. Blige. Family Affair.

There's two Waiata there, we're for Mata. Hope you enjoyed your Waiata Ewa. Ka poe hinai nei. I'd like to say Morena Michael. Kia ora Ewa. Michael would like to send these two Waiata out to the Irwin and the Kohu whānau here in Tauranga Moana, the Kaumātua in Waitara, Blue Boy in the Waikato, Whaia Maikara, Petty and Johnny, Stephen Chicken Abraham, his brother Reg, his sister-in-law Gina, and last but not least, Mr. Jamie Cooper. By Tuatahi Cupid by Sam Cooke, Tuarua by Fats Domino. I hear you knocking. Nō reira. Whakarongo mai.

Those two Waiata there were for Michael Wynn going out to his usual ropu. That is Jamie Cooper, Whaia Maikara, Erwin and Kohu Whānau here in Tauranga Moana, his sister-in-law Gina, Stephen Tick and Abraham, his brother Reg, Patty and Johnny, people in the Waikato and the Kaumātua and Waitara. The next two Waiata for his brother Reg, aka Mr. Ika. So therefore, going out to all his whānau in Waitara, and back out to his brother Michael, of course, back out to his brother Michael. Tuatahi by Jade, Orchid in the Rose, Tuarua by the Te Pou Manga Tāwhiri Band, Pō Māori E, Lights Out.

Those two Waiata there were for Mr. Ika, aka Reg. 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Hope you enjoyed your Waiata e hoa. 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Tēnā koe, atamari e, good to hear from you this morning, whaia hine. Whaia hine would like to make a special dedication, these two special waiata for her two mokopuna. Special mokopuna who are with her at the moment. And their names are Te Waimona and Teira. Te Waimona, Raua ko Teira. So, to whaia hine's beautiful mokopuna. Kunga waiata, tuatahi by Buck Owens. Buck Owens, made in Japan. 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Nō reira. E whaia hine, and for your beautiful mokopuna, Teira and Te Waimona, a neira.

That is to Waiatere with For Whaiahine from Ngāti Haua. And a special dedication for her to Mokopuna who are with her at the moment, Te Waimona and Teira. And I do hope that they enjoyed those waiata. Whaiahine, kia ora rā. Nō reire, Homa. Time here at Taipari Taitimu is just coming up to 12 minutes after 5. And nei rā, e tahi waiata.

Cup playing on my next dedication. Next to what I'd like to play is a dedication for Susie. Susie. Going out to her friend BJ. Tuatahi Honky Tonk Heroes by Brendan Duggan. And your Waiata Tuarua by Chris Stapleton, Tennessee Whiskey.

Those two whites are there with poor Susie and going out to her friend BJ. Ka pai, you know, and I'd like to play while I'm playing Wyatt Up for Susie, I'd like to play two more following up straight after that. Another two Wyatt Up for Susie and going out to BJ. And this time Wyatt to Tuatahi by Slim Dusty, The Man from Snowy River. Tuarua by Johnny Cash and June Carter called Jackson. Nō reira, whakarongo, mai rā.

right now. And Clancy, you must wheel them, try and wheel them to the right. And ride boldly, lad, and never fear the spills. For never yet was rider that could keep that mob in sight.

Those two wires are there. We're a second dedication for Susie and going out to her friend BJ. A boy of one more time here at Taipari Taitimu is 22 minutes away from 6 o'clock from Wamatu. Nō reira, anei rā, e tahi waiata.

te whānau. It is me for another morning on this Friday morning, Friday the 17th of July. I do hope you enjoyed the show as much as I enjoyed being with you this morning, Ewhoma. I do hope you have a lovely day at mahi or whatever you may get up to today. And also, I hope you all have a lovely weekend. And I look forward to catching up with you on next Monday for next Monday's show of Taipari, Taitumu, and for a new show and a new week. Until then, kia pai te rā, kia tūturu, ōwhiti whakamaua, kia tīna, tīna, haumi e hui e, pai ki e.

0: positive and encouraging. 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
1: Pukapoa Te Whiriwhiri was made king by the leaders of that time in Ngārua Wāhia. True or false? Pukapoa Te Whiriwhiri was made king by the leaders of that time in Ngārua Wāhia. True or false? False. Pukapoa was made king in Pukawa.
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0: Jai te mai. 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

0: Pūro e te whānau. 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

0: 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Sotoko the fiddle fiddle was made king in 1858. True or false? Sotoko the fiddle fiddle was made king in 1858. True or false? True. Sotoko the fiddle fiddle was made king in 1858.
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0: Yes, ka mani me ira fa. 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Shout out to the brother Pat holding it down with my kids in the room over. Hey, winning this morning, whānau, winning. E aui ara mau tonu mai, we have our traffic update just around the corner. 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Iwa tika marima, ira whā.
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1: 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Kia matara, special shout out going out to Sharon Tarangi as well. Me taku mōhio kei runga ia I ngārore. Taku whakaro, anyway. Anyway, te whānau, State Highway 1, steady traffic due to roadworks. Ni Karāpiro and Tamahere, expect delays because there will be roadworks until the end of the year. There you go, te whānau. State Highway 3, expect delays 25 minutes in. State Highway 1, Taupiri, not looking too bad around there. Collins Road is a little congested at present due to a car collision. E te iwi, e te hunga whakarongo kia matara kua ki runga I ngārori, I tēnei ata.

0: plus fort que Ritter,
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2: Eagle-eyed.
1: Mena, ko koe te teitanga te atamata I te tehika kopane. If you're just looking at things and looking deep into things, or you're good at analysing stuff or picking up things, yeah, eagle-eyed, you're just really good at
2: it. It could also be someone quite deep, hey?
1: Yeah, it can be used in that sense as well. Yeah, so yeah, that's another flip to the coin off the kōrero. Haro o te kahu, because if you think about the bird and being able to see things on the ground, you know, they could be thousands of feet up in the air. You can see little worms down there that it wants to have a kai off, and down there gets it. So
2: yeah, hei hoki te whakamahi mō te tūpuna, mō te te tūpuna e maru nei te tangata.
3: Can we use it like this? Can we use it like that?
4: That's why you're going really hard or
1: otakahu in this. Looking too deep into it, man.
0: Jai te mai, hey.

0: Come on, Tyler right there with that track. 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
1: Ai, morena I te iwi, hari prairi kia tātou katoa.
0: All right, now it's time for my music pick, and it's all about the club bangers today, and we're going to do that next, all right? So, yeah, you're going
1: to
0: have a guess there.
1: I can't wait to guess.
0: All right, okay. Music pick next.

0: Eve.
1: Well, more of an R&B type thing. She's done a track with Missy. I wonder if her first, I think her first track, she can really dance to.
0: Yeah. Pretty good.
1: She can
0: Sierra.
1: Dance.
0: Sierra. I love Sierra. Fuck yeah, Sierra. And he

0: Ka Brian Shearer and 1-2 Step Tinga Tereka Ongawe at a Morena.
1: Kia koutou, kia tātou, katoa I tēnei ataka, pua pua hari, praere kia tātou. 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
0: Yeah, prae, prae rawa atu nei I te mea ki te mōhio mai tātou, ne, kua tai mai ngā rangi whakatā. One day left and then we're all back into the weekend, and what a weekend it's going to be as well.
1: Absolutely. What do you have planned for the weekend?
0: Nothing.
1: This is the first weekend in so many weekends where we have nowhere to be, no kaupapa, no sport, no nothing. So what am I up to? I don't know. And that's what I love. And that's what we love.
0: Love that.
1: I do nothing, do our house, spring cleaner. Spring clean every day, but hey.
0: Oh, that's how you keep it nice.
1: Yeah, hard out.
0: All right.
1: Absolutely.
0: All right, so for our kupu, kiwaha o te wiki, a name.
1: Ko te kiwaha mo tēnei wiki e te whānau, ko Kirituna.
0: Ai, tika. Just nothing faze you, man. Just let it slip on off you.
1: Yeah, so whatever you have planned this weekend, whānau, do it Kirituna. Do it in a Kirituna way.
0: Ka pai. All right. Jam that out. China Styles has I Love Me Loud with Tiny Life.

First class. All right, YT News weather update just around the corner. Don't forget birthday shout outs happening just after 8 o'clock as well. You can holler my, give me an up to fire call. Otherwise, you can just PM my and we'll shout out to that special somebody. Bit of JB, bit of Justin Bieber coming your way now. Here's Intention with Tony Live.

0: All right, Crazy in Love, Beyonce, her first real solo venture, really, wasn't it?
1: This,
0: when she got to work with her now husband, Jay-Z, Crazy in Love.
1: All right, Tufana, go forth and, you know, bring out that queen bee inside of ya.
0: Why not? All right, so for your birthday shout-outs, is Jared.
1: Hi, haere hurunga taura, whanau, kia koe I tēnei rā, tētihi o aku, tino besties, ko ai atu ko te ararangi Clark. 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
0: 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Nice. And te Okiwa McLean Mika, celebrating his birthday. Yeah. Welcome to the whanau, my cars. 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That's all we got today for you.
1: Yeah, that's all
0: you.
1: We have. Keep it nice and short and sweet today. Te whanau ko te prairie.
0: Alright, here's Corella, anita koutou, wai, it's Under the Covers.

0: All right, Under the Covers with you, Corella. Well, with that track right there.
1: Catch a point. And speaking of Under the Cover, Pick and Save apologises after searching customers' bag without their permission. Now, this aligns to our stars today, te whānau. Ko ai mahal koutou, tātou. Who of us jumps the gun? Jump the gun guy, you know, check someone's bag before asking.
0: Okay, all right. You know? Yep. Okay, we'll jam that out next. It's Bruno Mars.

0: All right, when it comes to jumping the gun, according to the Zodiacs, these signs are the top three. And we've got to try and, oh, I've got to try and guess this. That's if I already know the answer. Jumping the gun.
1: Koe ki o whakaro, you know. Koe ma o koutou, you know, jumps the gun, you know, punches someone and then asks later. You know, checks someone's bag and then, you know. Ngera momo ahuaranga katoa, he nui ngā tauira.
0: Yeah, yeah. I think if you're thinking about head first, worry about the consequences later. Aries has definitely got to be there.
1: Yep, your number one part.
0: Yeah, yeah, man.
1: Or the person who jumps the gun. It's pātara whānau.
0: Yeah, especially in that sense. Like if you will hit first and then we'll sort it out.
1: Yeah. So, ko tērā, ahe tika hoki, you are the jump the gun of all these zodiacs. As the very first sign of the zodiac, they are famously impulsive and impatient. They often they operate with fierce urgency, meaning they prefer to take action immediately rather than later.
0: Let's go.
1: Let's go now. Hey, let's go now. Seven kids later, two mooks later.
0: Yeah, well, at least I wasn't shooting no blanks, right? So. All right, who's the other two?
1: Okay, and our other two, have a quick guess. Just a quick one.
0: Throw Aquarius in there.
1: Cool. Ko ngā
0: Sagis.
1: Right.
0: Yeah, okay. Tōrua mai ko Sagis. And what about the Virgos?
1: Ko ngā Tauros.
0: Oh, okay.
1: Sagis and Tauros.
0: Oh,
1: yeah. There you go. Go jump the gun, whānau. Why not? It's Friday.
0: Nels is a Taurus too, so there you go.
1: Jumping the gun. I love that. Hey, she jumped your gun.
0: All right, it's Ayanna Lee in House Broken with Tainui Live. More dinner.

0: Mā te reo Māori e kākahu I o whakaaro. 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
1: All right, Lachlan Staden e te whānau the 26th of July because...
2: Because e te whānau, multi-million dollar organisation and assets will be having a day where you and your whānau can come and ask many, many questions. How can you get amongst it? How can you, you know, contribute to it? No mai haere mai te iwi. Tērā, tērā rātapu. Hey, I'm getting there. Hey,
1: you're getting there.
2: Hey,
1: yeah,
2: hey
1: yeah.
2: Tērā rātapu. 451 on Taupiri Road. Yeah. Te hui ātou. O Waikato Tainui.
1: We got there. We got there. Ai, te hui ātou. No mai haere mai te whānau. It's Issa Ako and Let Me Back with Up the Fires Music Pick next.

0: Yeah, don't you worry, Fana, because we got you. All right, time for your music pick. What do you got there to fight?
1: This is for all of our beautiful people here from Waikato, from Tainui. Go forth and be great. Go forth and be beautiful. Kerry Hilson, Pretty Girl Rock. Let's go.
0: Go, bye.

0: All right, 1814 with their brand new track, Holiday. All right, now, AI, fast becoming something that that is happening across the world, right? Everybody's taking advantage of AI.
1: Oh, yeah, it's crazy. It's hectic.
0: It definitely is. And actors just come out to say that they want to drop all regulations when it comes to a new tech and innovation to give them a chance to be able to trial a lot of them here. So

0: for AI could drive an unprecedented transformation of our economy, larger than the Industrial Revolution, but unfolding over a vastly shorter time frame, the letter states, okay? So CEO of Anthropic, he warned that up to half of white-collar work could be automated by 2030.
1: Wow, that's crazy. I think of our kids. I think, you know, I think of them, and the world we live in now is not the world that they will be living in 30 years' time. You know, we were talking about the seedless fruit just a few days ago, you know, that there's a huge plan around the control with that, and AI, it's huge.
0: Yeah.
1: You know, ka aroha hoki au ki te nui o ngā mahi e parts. AI is taking over jobs already. It's crazy.
0: When we look at history and the innovation of history, before power and the light bulb came about, that's why whaling was such a big thing across the world, because whale oil was the oil that they put in the lanterns that would light up cities places like that.
1: Harry Potter vibes, yeah. Yeah,
0: but soon as the light bulb came and electricity came, all of those jobs, all of those whaling jobs, gone in an instant. Picking up horse poo on the ground was something that was huge across the world, because your mode of transport was a horse that took you everywhere you wanted to go. So there was people who were making money by just really digging up horse poo.
1: Breeding horses.
0: Well, that's still a bit of a thing now, but not as big as it probably was during that time. So that industry went as soon as the cars came, right? So horses were gone. And now we've got AI coming in. Oh, look at the car industry, building cars. Machines do most of the job now. You only figure out the last little bit, but the whole construction from start to finish pretty much is done by machines. And
1: even our waitresses, you know, I think of our waitresses in our restaurants and stuff, you know. Look for another job, because we have, like, straight up, we have all those little robots now who are bringing kai to people's tables. It's a slow thing that's happening, it's a whānau, but we can literally see it. Ka aroha hoki au ki ngā videographers, ki ngā photographers. You know, they've got all these apps coming out that can, you know, edit your photos, can make your logos, can literally edit your reels now. So, you know, and they're next level. It's crazy.
0: And that's exactly what I mean, you know. Start looking at it and start looking at the future. And when you're looking at your tamaiti and which lane they want to take in terms of the education, just remind them that, you know, hey, this is where
1: the world's shifting.
0: And this might be something that you might want to take on.
1: Mama, and real quick, you know, ko kite a hauinga tini, koe te taki, you know, in a couple of months' time, e te whānau, we'll be announcing Ihai's new business that will hopefully align with the new world that's happening in front of our eyes.
0: Kapa. All right, here's Kauri and Lay Your Head. It's our new life.

0: So I told her, I told her, I told her. I said, boss or right, boss or left, boss or right, boss or left. I'm going straight down here. You can't miss it.
1: All right, Zentaj, Life of a Mischief, the boys.
2: Yeah, the boys.
1: Time for our Kiwa Hot Te Wiki.
2: Ai te whānau, ko te Kiwa Hot TNA Wiki, ko te kiritsuna, kia kiritsuna koutou katoa aha kua ngā aupiki me ngā auheke o tō rā.
1: Yeah, man, don't anything faze you, whānau, just keep
2: let it
1: on,
2: go, slime it away, like a tuna, ai te whānau, don't let anyone kill your Friday.
1: Yeah, man, be tough, be resilient.
2: Only you kill your own Friday.
1: All right, this is our Kiwaha o Te Wiki. Here's a bit of rain for you, haven't it? This one, while he's worth it.

0: All right, Peter, tid at starte the hour. 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
1: Morgen er kære køjtøj, katoa, wow, matoa, makari, rua, katsimata, kahoki, atata, tamara, kiki, tukura, har mig til money.
0: Yes. Hoki ki te kura, tamara ki ma.
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0: All right, coming up, a bit of a quiz coming our way, Motunui Mai, you can play along at home. Here's Peter, oh, here's Kalani, aroha mai, I need to write it back and forth.

0: girl, we need to run this back.
1: Yeah, running it back with the quiz right now, Kehlani, with that track right there. I'm Hio Teata.
2: I'm Hio Teata, Patara Kwariri.
1: All right,
2: let's see how warmed we up, for the weekend. Okay, Patai Sotai, Hati Tai, Otaku Prahi. Yesterday. If you know, you know, whānau. Anyway, what is the capital city of Australia?
1: Canberra.
2: Ka pai koe. Okay, which famous math theory states that it has the right triangle? A over 2, 2 over A, B over A, C over A.
1: Oh, jeez, I'll take a guess, the B.
2: B's a mob, tika koe. Movies, now here we go. What is the name of the fashion designer in Pixar The Incredibles?
1: Oh, that's that little short lady with the glasses.
2: Hey, that would have been me once upon a time. But I don't wear glasses anymore, whānau.
1: Piggy?
2: Ko Edna.
1: Edna, oh.
2: Ko Edna mo tana ingoa. Okay, who was the first emperor of China?
1: No.
2: Qin Shi Huang. Mm. If you got that, honestly, I would have been like, wow, you're amazing. Hey, still amazing, just didn't get that one. Okay. Patai whakamatau. What are human nails made of?
1: Oh, we'll have a clue.
2: Keratin.
1: Okay, all right. Oh, I didn't get very many right in that one.
2: That's okay. He tohu I te whānau. If you didn't get as much right either, he tohu, you know, the henengaro's just switched off to the weekend.
1: Yeah.
2: You know what? Kids bai tira.
1: Too right. All right, Small Breezy and Oh My Goodness, Sunry Live. Okay, with the war in Iran, expect a few changes. Details coming by next. Music.

0: Mamimiti, he wai kato, he wai manawa whenua tuhatuha.
1: Te reo o tainui,
0: te rerekētanga, o te wairua.
2: All right, now the US have launched another round of fresh strikes against Iran, and with that, the Automobile Association is warning all motorists in Aotearoa, New Zealand, that escalating tensions in the Middle East could see a surge in prices at the pump. So expect the prices to go up once again at Te Whānau.
3: Hey, just as everyone stopped complaining.
2: Yep.
3: Ka tahi kua tau te rā e Te Whānau, karekau ana he amuamu e auia rā, you know, ka heki anō. So, you know, expect some more amuamus.
2: Yeah, but, well, yeah. There's exactly.
3: It is what it is, whānau.
2: A fuel relief package has been announced by the government back in March, of course, and that will remain in place until it drops below $3 a litre for four consecutive weeks.
3: Wow, and do you know what I love about that?
2: What's that?
3: Is it encourages our people to get out there and jump on a bike, get out there, go for Oma, get out there, go for Hikoi, and it's winter as well. Hey, bit of a setup, whānau.
2: Yeah, but oh well, you know, hopefully they sorted out for ASAP. Tony Richmond, I don't need to

0: Kuppi fokka ritte, kääritö mei. Hei!
1: Heitta hynä aatara.
0: A gathering of chiefs.
1: Korona ihana pukau, if you think about that, we are pukau.
2: Seika.
1: Yeah, gathering of chiefs. 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
0: kaukau. Ah, right. Yeah, ka pai tēnā. 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
3: Jai, tu mai. Hei!

0: Rebel Soldiers and a superstar, Dingo Tereka o ngā weiata. All right, 26th of July, that's next week, Sunday. We got a hui ātou coming your way.
1: Ai te whānau nau mai, haere mai, 451 Old Taupiri Road, ka timata tēnau kaupapa mai te iwakaraka a ka mutu hei te tākua o te torukaraka i te ahiahi. Free event. There will be a kids area, there will be a adults area for you businessmen, for all of our tribal members, our 100,000 tribal members to be exact. It'll be an absolutely fantastic day.
0: Come on, it's ART and full attention.

0: Henry live. 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
1: All right, taking us back is Talia. I need to know why it's I Want You.

0: Sun and Walter, no mai, tēnā tēnā ka o ngā wehi hata. All right, whānau, it's time for our Kiwa Hau Te Wiki.
1: Ai, no mai, ngā kiri tuna, ngā whakaaro kiri tuna e te whānau aha kua ngā aupiki me ngā auheke o tō rā, o tō o te wā, me kiri tuna kātika.
0: Ai, that's to be resilient, to be tough, e te whānau me kiri tuna.
1: Slide it away.
0: All right, Kendrick Lamar, here's Luther.

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0: Ka pai, if you're jamming out some sport over the weekend, good luck for you and your team, and commiserations if you lose on the weekend, it's all good.
1: Commiserations.
0: It's all good, whanau. 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
1: and,
0: all right?
1: And sending out heaps of aroha and all the resilience, all the kiritina to all of our kaiako who are, you know, working themselves up for Monday.
0: Yeah. 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Hope you had a good holiday, though, tika, and you're tika. Ready to look after the tamariki once again. All right, don't forget, of course, Hakini Hakinikin is on tomorrow. Make sure you lock it down with JD and Arms. And then, of course, this afternoon, Hemi comes in with Te Waharua from 2 through to 6. Leaving you with Savage and Moonshine from Rebel Tani for the Pātara. Natawhai. Mo!

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0: Kore te whānau, did you know Ngāhuru is the Māori word for autumn? The season of Ngāhuru is the time when leaves change from green to red, orange, yellow or brown before falling. There is also less sunlight because the days are shorter. Ngā mihi nui o te wikini kia koutou katoa.
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0: उसको पकड़ मेका फेकर आना है
1: Hirata is the third king. True or false? Hirata is the third king. True or false? False. Mahuta is the third king.
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0: Well, the tai is likened to the ceiling, like the tai coming in, it just keeps coming in.
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0: Huro e te whānau. 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

0: Māori name for autumn? 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

0: Kia ora te whānau. Did you know ngāhuru is the Māori word for autumn? It's also the name for harvest, which happens at this time of the year. The saying ngāhuru kura kai, ngāhuru kura tangata, harvest time, wealth of food, the wealth of people, indicated that food was plentiful in ngāhuru. Ngā mihi nui o te wikini kia koutou katoa.
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2: Tāne te Tupuke is the name of the meeting house at Maketu Marae. True or false? Tāne te Tupuke is the name of the meeting house at Maketu Marae. True or false? False. The name of the meeting house at Maketu Marae is O'o Ki Te Rangi.
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1: 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E tū i te tū a te uru kāhikatea.
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0: Puro e te whānau. 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Here's another kupu tipi tai ao to help you when you're recycling. 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

0: accepting what's acceptable.
1: To be honest with you, we need to actually create or adapt a lot of our tikanga, because it's a bit, it's all there for our hari, you know, pōhi, things like that, but it needs to go three or four levels deeper than that. Okay, what's our tikanga for our home? And it should start there, actually. Give examples like, okay, give people examples like, well, accept what is acceptable to you in your home. And once you've all agreed on that, mum, dad, kids, then that's your tikanga. That becomes your tikanga from your home.
0: Have a safe and happy summer of fun in the sun. 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